0: half weeks ago. The King's niece, Princess Eugenie, has welcomed her third child with Jack Brooksbank. The little girl arrived on Monday at a hospital in Portugal. And Jack Draper suffered defeat on his return from injury, going down in three sets against Frenchman Terence Atman in the first round of the Canadian Open tennis. From Sky News, I'm Daisy Steele.
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9: The top stories this hour. The Justice Secretary has apologised to the widow of a police officer killed in the line of duty after it was revealed his killers could still get early release. The Prime Minister says the scheme will still go ahead in October to prevent the system from collapsing, but rapists and serious child sex offenders won't be eligible. Andy Burnham's promising 14,000 new prison places by 2031. Mark Day is from the Prison Reform Trust.
10: We're talking about very hard choices, and we're talking about a long legacy of failed policy making, which has led us to a point where we face an ongoing prison capacity crisis.
9: Farmers are warning the extreme summer's been completely brutal, as analysis suggests this year could be the worst harvest on record. The Energy and Climate Intelligence Unit says the weather could have put the country's cereals and oilseed harvest back by 2.5 million tonnes compared to earlier forecasts. Senior FIFA staff will attend a crisis meeting with under pressure President Gianni Infantino today. It'll be held in the Moroccan city of Rabat. Member organisations have been withdrawing their support of Infantino following his failed plan to sell stakes in the World Cup. Our sports correspondent Rob Harris says the FIFA boss still believes he has backing.
11: He's been sharing on Instagram some messages of support from some of the FAs, including Morocco, that have backed him. I've said actually him withdrawing the venture is a sign of leadership, but a lot of the rest of the world doesn't see that, particularly when there's internal dissent as well.
9: A 26-year-old man's due in court in Greece later after the body of a Scottish woman was found in a suitcase. Elizabeth Jane Ross was only identified by her fingerprints after she was discovered in Athens about 2.5 weeks ago. The King's niece, Princess Eugenie, has welcomed her third child with Jack Brooksbank. Buckingham Palace says the little girl arrived on Monday at a hospital in Lisbon in Portugal. And Jack Draper suffered defeat on his return from injury, going down in three sets against Frenchman Terence Atman in the first round of the Canadian Open tennis. From Sky News, I'm Daisy Steele.
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9: The top stories this hour. The Justice Secretary says families affected by the early release scheme are carrying the can for the failure of previous governments to build enough prison places. Some 5,000 prisoners are expected to be freed early to avoid a collapse of the system. Yesterday, the government said rapists and serious child sex offenders would not be eligible. The Prime Minister says supervision will be toughened and nearly all those released will be tagged. Martin Jones is the Chief Inspector of Probation.
10: Over the last 5 years or so, there's been a doubling of the number of people being tagged. And again, that's set to increase further. We just need to ensure that all of the systems are in place to robustly monitor the compliance with that.
9: Farmers are warning this summer has been completely brutal, as new analysis suggests Britain is heading for the worst cereal and oilseed harvest on record. The Energy and Climate Intelligence Unit says the hot, dry weather could cut production by around 2.5 million tonnes. Farmers facing losses of up to £390 million. Martin Lines is Chief Executive of the Nature Friendly Farming Network.
11: Many of us are already trying to adapt our businesses and our practices, but it's really challenging and those changes take time. We've been known, the science has said this is coming, this our weather and climate is changing, but it is having a real impact very quickly on many farmers across the UK.
9: New guidance on the use of toilets, changing rooms and other single-sex spaces comes into force today. It says facilities designated for men or women should be used according to biological sex. Senior FIFA staff will gather in the Moroccan city of Rabat today for a crisis meeting with under-pressure President Gianni Infantino. His future in the role is in doubt, with member associations withdrawing their support for his re-election. Jack Draper suffered defeat on his return from injury, going down in 3 sets against Frenchman Terence Atman in the first round of the Canadian Open tennis. From Sky News, I'm Daisy Steele.
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11: The top stories this hour. Ministers insist anyone released early from prison in England and Wales will still see their liberty curtailed by restrictions like electronic tagging and exclusion zones. Rapists and child sex offenders can no longer be let out halfway through their sentence, but killers convicted of manslaughter remain eligible. Victims Minister Alex Davies-Jones admits she's angry but can't ignore overcrowding in jails.
12: Look, I wish we didn't have to be in this position, but what would be worse if we didn't have a criminal justice system that wasn't able to arrest anyone, put anyone through the court system, or have a place in prison for someone who needs it.
11: Farmers are warning this summer has been completely brutal, as new analysis suggests Britain is heading for its worst cereal and oilseed harvest on record. They're facing losses of up to £390 million. A 26-year-old man's due in court in Greece later after the body of a Scottish woman was found in a suitcase. Elizabeth Jane Ross was only identified by her fingerprints after she was discovered in Athens about 2.5 weeks ago. New guidance on toilets, changing rooms and other single-sex spaces comes into force today, a year and a half after the Supreme Court's ruling on the legal definition of sex. It says toilets and changing facilities designated for men or women should be used according to biological sex. Former FA Executive Director David Davis is surprised so many countries are yet to speak out over Gianni Infantino's future as FIFA president. He'll meet with senior staff in the Moroccan city of Rabat today. Davis says he wouldn't be surprised if he resigned, even though support could still come.
13: The South Americans, the Africans, and from some of the key Asian elements of the so-called FIFA family. Having said that, I don't think he will want to be humiliated. Frankly, he's been humiliated enough.
11: Jasper suffered defeat on his return from injury, going down in three sets against Frenchman Terence Atman in the first round of the Canadian Open tennis. From Sky News, I'm Daisy Steele.
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10: 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How does £10 a day or just £1.99 per fillet sound to you? 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
2: The top stories this hour. The Justice Secretary says families affected by the early release scheme are carrying the can for the failure of previous governments to build enough prison places. Some 5,000 prisoners are expected to be freed early to avoid a collapse of the system. Yesterday, the government said rapists and serious child sex offenders would not be eligible. The Prime Minister says supervision will be toughened and nearly all those released will be tagged. Martin Jones is the Chief Inspector of Probation.
3: Over the last 5 years or so, there's been a doubling of the number of people being tagged, and again that's set to increase further. We just need to ensure that all of the systems are in place to robustly monitor the compliance with that.
2: Farmers are warning this summer has been completely brutal, as new analysis suggests Britain is heading for its worst cereal and oilseed harvest on record. The Energy and Climate Intelligence Unit says the hot, dry weather could cut production, with farmers facing losses of up to £390 million. Martin Lines is chief executive of the Nature Friendly Farming Network.
4: Many of us are already trying to adapt our businesses and our practices, but it's really challenging and those changes take time. We've been known, the science has said this is coming, our weather and climate is changing, but it is having a real impact very quickly on many farmers across the UK.
2: New guidance on the use of toilets, changing rooms and other single-sex spaces comes into force today. It says facilities designated for men or women should be used according to biological sex. Senior FIFA staff will gather in the Moroccan city of Rabat today for a crisis meeting with under-pressure President Gianni Infantino. His future in the role is in doubt, with member associations withdrawing their support for his re-election. Jack Draper suffered defeat on his return from injury, going down in three sets against Frenchman Terence Atman in the first round of the Canadian Open tennis. And the King's niece, Princess Eugenie, has welcomed her third child with Jack Brooksbank, a girl. From Sky News, I'm Daisy Steele.
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11: Top stories this hour. This year could see the UK's worst harvest on record, with the warning the exceptionally hot and dry weather may cut cereal and oilseed produce by 2.5 million tonnes. Farmers are facing losses of up to £390 million. Martin Lines is a chief executive of the Nature Friendly Farming Network.
12: Many of us are already trying to adapt our businesses and our practices, but it's really challenging and those changes take time. We've been known, the science has said this is coming, our weather and climate is changing, but it is having a real impact very quickly on many farmers across the UK.
11: Zombie-style knives, kitchen knives and machetes were among more than 14,500 weapons dropped off in government-backed amnesty bins since July last year. The Home Office has backed 37 surrender bins in London, Greater Manchester and the West Midlands. New guidance means places like toilets now have to be used according to biological sex. Campaigners claim the move risks excluding trans people from public life. Police say several athletes who competed at the Commonwealth Games in Glasgow are unaccounted for as competitors start heading home. A Ugandan sports news website reports four of the country's boxing team are among those missing. Top FIFA staff are meeting in Morocco today for crisis talks with under-pressure President Gianni Infantino. His future's in doubt after furious reaction to his now-scrapped plans to sell off stakes in tournaments like the World Cup. Former FA Executive Director David Davis says he wouldn't be surprised if Infantino resigned, even though support could still come.
13: The South Americans, the Africans, and from some of the key Asian elements of the so-called FIFA family. Having said that, I don't think he will want to be humiliated. Frankly, he's been humiliated enough.
11: And part of a SpaceX rocket is expected to crash into the moon later this morning. From Sky News, I'm Tanya Snuggs.
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15: A 1-2, a 1-2, a 1-2. Oh, get the right fader up, Lee. Right, a 1-2, 1-2, and a 1-2. Well, that's a great start to the morning. Morning.
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15: 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It's Partridge here on the Breakfast Show for your Wednesday morning. How are you doing? Proper jocking, as I always used to do in this hour. So let's get on with the music. We'll have a bit of waffle later. This is Taylor Swift and I Knew It. I Knew You.

Ty Newman with Man of the House. Before that, Meghan Trainor, Still Don't Care, and Taylor Swift kicking off the show this hour. I knew it, I knew you, here on Vibe. On The Breakfast Show, yes, it's Partridge here on The Breakfast Show. Nearly said The Rewind, because I do The Rewind show on a Thursday and a Friday mornings between 9 and 11. But that's enough about that. This is The Breakfast Show, and this is proper jocking through this hour. All about the music. This is Animal from Cat's Eye.

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1: Superstar, and I'm yours.
0: Oh, is that for me? I'm a superstar. Thank you very much. Take that. You're a superstar for that Cat's Eye and Animal here on The Breakfast Show. Time for a short break, but I'll be back with more music, but with not a lot of waffle because we're proper jocking through this hour. 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
2: I used

Donna Dansteria here on The Breakfast Show. A very good morning. It's Lee Partridge with you. Proper jockeying through this hour, but we've still got time for a few messages. It's just a few days to go until one of Watford's biggest celebrations returns to the town. Watford Carnival takes place this Saturday, the August the 8th at Radnett Road Playing Fields, with a full day of live music, DJs, dance performances, street food and family entertainment. Now in its fifth year, the carnival is inspired by the world-famous Notting Hill Carnival in London and celebrates the diversity of Watford's communities. This year's event will once again feature a packed programme of entertainment with Gist. I'm not down with the kids, as you can tell, with Kems hosting the main stage. It'll also be food from around the world, market stalls, activities for children, plenty of family-friendly attractions throughout the day. Notice they didn't want me anywhere involved with that. No, I didn't get a phone call. Lee, can you come and help host some of the stage, some of the events and the performances? Oh, no, I'm not good enough for that. But I'd have done it for nothing. If these are getting paid, I'd have done it for zip in my hometown of Watford. If you're planning to go, organisers encourage people to book their tickets in advance, although they'll also be available at the gate. Tickets priced just £3, while children under 13 get in for free. For more information, simply search online for Watford Carnival 2026. There you go. Right, let's get back to the music. This is Barry Can't Swim. Well, better learn. Bit sharpish. Very important, that is. Morning, it's Partridge here.

Cat Dolls and Club Song. Before that, Disciples, I Got You. And Return to Beeboo, Barry Can't Swim, prior to that. Very good morning. It's Partridge here. Don't adjust your sets. It's Partridge on The Breakfast Show, just sitting in for Claire, who normally does this day. She's off for this week. Right, let's get back to music. This is Somber, My Body Isn't Ready. Mine was, but isn't now. It's had it. Morning, Partridge here.

Oh, there's a lot of dancing music for your Wednesday morning to wake you up. That is MK featuring Poppy Bascom and Zone here on Vibe 107.6. Very good morning. It's Partridge here on The Breakfast Show. Proper jockeying. This is Cinema. Have you been to the cinema lately? New music on Vibe. Newish music, should I say.

Teddy Swims, Mr. Know-It-All, playing that for myself. I think I know it all, but I know absolutely zip, if the truth be known. Anyway, very good morning. If you're wondering who it is, my name is Lee Partridge, and I'm looking after things for the breakfast show for this morning. It's time for a short break as we go in and out of the news, but I'll be back with more music and just a little bit of waffle on the breakfast show. So very good morning to you.

Richard, we're back. Costa Coffee has reopened on the high street, right where you left us. We've had a makeover, but we're still your same Costa. Ready for latte breaks with mates, takeaway Americanos, or just sitting down when you need a proper break.

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8: Five. Top stories this hour. We're being warned to brace ourselves for what could potentially be the worst harvest in the UK on record after weeks of dry and hot weather. Production of things like wheat, barley, oats and oilseed are on course to drop by 2.5 million tonnes. Farmer Matt Cully worries about what that could mean for the country.
9: I'm going to lose around 20 or 1,000 pounds just on my million wheat crop. If there's less UK wheat for the UK flour millers to use, then that'll suck in more imports. So the, you know, the country is exposed then to more imports and what prices they might come in at.
8: At least 14 people have been killed following a wave of Russian missile strikes on Ukraine's capital, Kyiv. 27 others are injured. We're told several athletes are unaccounted for following Glasgow's Commonwealth Games. Police Scotland says it's looking into the circumstances and is in contact with the Home Office. New guidance on the use of toilets, changing rooms and other single-sex spaces comes into force today. It says facilities designated for men or women should be used according to biological sex. The advice follows last year's Supreme Court ruling on the definition of a woman under the Equality Act. Reactions been mixed.
10: Now we have a really concrete basis on which to go forward.
11: I don't like the ruling. It has definitely affected
10: affected our rights. It has affected our safety.
8: UK experts have sounded the alarm after an artificial intelligence tool was caught trying to trick a human with malicious code. The incident involving Anthropic's Mythos 5 saw an AI agent creating fake online identities to gain access to a popular online development platform. Gianni Infantino is due to hold emergency talks with FIFA staff in Morocco later. The FA's president is facing calls to resign over his botched plans to sell off stakes in the World Cup. And the King's niece, Princess Eugenie, has welcomed her third child with Jack Brooksbank. Buckingham Palace says the little girl arrived on Monday at a hospital in Lisbon. From Sky News, I'm Tanya Snuggs.
11: For more news headlines, head to our website at vibe1076.co.uk.
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12: I beg your pardon. Very good morning.
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12: Well, I was in Wenzel's this week. I bought two sausage rolls, I think for £3.50, had both of them. I did actually buy one for somebody else, but I was so hungry I had the pair of them. Oh, what a greedy so-and-so you are, Lee. Yeah, I got carried away. That was so lovely. A very good morning. I'm waffling. It's Lee Partridge. This is Gracie Abrams. Look at my life here on The Breakfast Show.

Alex Warren and Passenger before that Gracie Abrams and Look at My Life. Very good morning, it's Partridge here on The Breakfast Show for your Wednesday morning, just looking after things for today. I'll be back on The Rewind Show Thursday and Friday this week between 9 and 11. This is Georgia Smith and WizKid. I used to be a WizKid. Never was. I never was, never will be. But this is alive. I'm certainly alive. Well, yeah, as far as I can. Let me just have a pinch. Ouch. Yeah, I'm here.

0: to book. Just simply turn up, find a spot and enjoy the film. Visitors are welcome to bring public picnics and blankets, folding chairs and refreshments. Make it a great day out during the school holidays. For all the programmes, the screening times and the films that are going to be shown, look for Watford Big Screen 2026 online. And what's the date today? It's the 5th of August. We've got Shaun the Sheep movie from 1 p.m. How to Train Your Dragon from 4 p.m. and OMG 2 from 7 p.m. Shall we have a cheeky look, see what's on at the weekend? What have we got at the weekend? Saturday, we've got The Lion King from 1 p.m. We Bought a Zoo from 4 p.m. and Wicked for Good at 7 p.m. on Saturday. Yeah, but you can check all those out. What for Big Screen 2026. Good work. Love that. Right, time for a short break, but I'll be back with more music and a few more messages and a bit of waffle. Just a little bit of Partridge Waffle. Morning.
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Calvin Harris and Jazzy, and that Satisfy here on Vibe 107.6. Very good morning. It is Partridge here with you on The Breakfast Show. Yes, I know you've probably heard this voice before, maybe. We've got some listeners that have been with us for a number of years. Yes, yes, I did used to do The Breakfast Show quite a while ago. I did it for about 8 or 9 years, I think. Oh, my goodness. How did I ever do that? All voluntary, of course. None of us presenters here get paid to do these shows. Just to let you know, we do it on a voluntary basis. I know, you probably think I'm crazy. Well, I'm not. Well, sometimes. Right, let's get back to the music. This is Terms and Conditions. Terms and Conditions.

Niall Horan, Dinner Party, and before that, Dua Lipa, Dance the Night, from the Barbie album. They're doing Barbie too, aren't they? But the big names, Margot Dudar and Ryan Dudar, they're just trying to hack out their wages. That's what's the put the stoppers on it at the minute. I think it made 1.5 billion the last one, so I think they want a bigger piece of the pie. Oh, you greedy so-and-sos. Right, this is White Noise, Holly Humberstone. Morning, it's Partridge here on the Breakfast Show.

Temper City, self-aware. Before that, Holly Humberstone and White Noise. It's Lee Partridge with you on The Breakfast Show. We've got time for some, kind of a couple of tracks before we get out of this hour of the show. This is Take Me Back from Kygo. Morning, Partridge here.

0: Yeah. Zane Sideways. Before that, Take Me Back. I go Max McNone. I pronounced that right. Anyway, it's Partridge here. I'll pronounce that right. Lee Partridge with you on The Breakfast Show. We've got 1 hour of the show to go. Time for a short break. We'll have the news in the next hour. I'll pick a track from a year, give you some clues, see if we can guess the year. What else will we have? We'll have a look at the weather, see what that holds for us over the next few days. So very good morning. It's Partridge here on The Breakfast Show. Don't adjust your sets. Don't turn me off. Turn me on. Morning, Partridge. Oh, you know what I mean anyway. It's a family show. Morning.
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7: What's going on in Watford this summer? 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
4: Top stories this hour. Farmers are warning this summer has been completely brutal as new analysis suggests Britain is heading for its worst cereal and oilseed harvest on record. Farmers are facing losses of up to £390 million. Martin Lyons is from the Nature Friendly Farming Network.
5: Many of us are already trying to adapt our businesses and our practices, but it's really challenging and those changes take time. We've been known, the science has said this is coming, our weather and climate is changing, but it is having a real impact very quickly on many farmers across the UK.
4: Andy Burnham's considering a possible public inquiry into the UK actions of the late convicted paedophile Jeffrey Epstein. The alleged actions of former Harrods owner Mohammed Al-Fayed could also be looked into. It's Justice Minister Jake Richards.
6: It's right that we look into what we can do when we consider these horrific crimes at a huge scale. The Prime Minister will look into it. He'll take his time, no doubt, to think about the best route for victims, but also to crucially, ensure lessons are learned to make sure that these sorts of things never happen again.
4: At least 15 people have died in Ukraine after a wave of Russian attacks on the country overnight. Dozens more are injured. A man understood to be from Afghanistan is due before a Greek court later, charged with killing a Scottish woman. The body of Elizabeth Jane Ross, who was 38, was discovered in a suitcase in Athens last month. It's reported celebrity blogger Perez Hilton harmed himself in his Miami home during a live stream on TikTok, which sparked a flurry of calls to police. Instagram followers of the 48-year-old have commented on his page, describing what they saw as disturbing and heartbreaking. And the under-fire head of FIFA will meet other senior leaders from the organisation for crisis talks in Morocco later. Gianni Infantino has been widely criticised for now scrapped plans to sell off stakes in the World Cup. From Sky News, I'm Tanya Snuggs.
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7: A 1-2. A very, very, very good morning. You very, very, very lovely lot. Just got 8 o'clock on your... I've lost track of days this week. Is it bank holiday? No, Lee, it's Wednesday. Okay, very good morning to you for your Wednesday morning. Oh, listening to that Wenzel's breakfast deal, it's making me hungry. My choice when I go in there is a cappuccino, and then I have the crusty roll with the sausage, little bit of ketchup. That's what I have. Don't talk about food, Lee. Anyway, very good morning to you. It's Lee Partridge here on The Breakfast Show. Don't adjust your sets. Just looking after things for today. Don't panic. Claire will be back very, very soon. Let's get on with the music. We've got a packed hour in front of us, but this is Stella Lefty and Boston. Mornings, Partridge here on The Breakfast Show.

All that she needs is you. Sienna Spiro, and Great Expectations. Before that, Stella Lefty in Boston. I'll tell you what I have noticed. A very good morning, by the way. Slee Partridge here on The Breakfast Show, looking after things for today. Don't panic, don't panic. You're not stuck with me forever. I'll be back on The Rewind Show tomorrow and Friday. They're the shows I do now between 9 and 11. What I have noticed, so I've been doing The Rewind shows. And when you're doing the other shows, the general shows that play the music from that's around that, you know, now or maybe just the last year, 2 years or so, the music world changes so quickly. And I have to admit, there's a few artists that I've been playing this morning that are not that familiar with, but it's been good to hear it, and it's been good to try and catch up with all the new music. Yes, well, you should listen more, Lee. I'm just far too busy. I can't always listen to the radio. And when I'm doing the shows, it's The Rewind Show. Of course, I love my my older music, as lots of people do as well. And lots of people do know I love my 80s, 90s, and me 2000s with a dusting of other stuff around it. Anyway, that's waffling. Get on with today's new music, Lee. This is Baby Rexha, David Guetta, and Sad Girls. Morning, it's Partridge here on The Breakfast Show. Trying to catch up with who's who and what's what. Got Cat's Eye coming up.

Oh my goodness. Earlier on, I was saying about trying to keep up with the new music. Maybe sometimes I don't need to. That's Cat's Eye and Pinky Up on The Breakfast Show. Wow. Oh, that's woke you up, I'm sure. Anyway, Lee, just do what you... Oh, let's just talk about the weather, shall we? It's easy. I'll get myself in trouble otherwise. Today, 24 degrees. It's going to be a nice bright today. And looking ahead, 22 to...

0: well with growing stuff and animals and etc., etc. So what we could do with it pouring down overnight and then be nice in the day. Is that too much to ask for? Right, time for a short break. I'll be back with some more music and a little bit of waffle, the other side. Very good morning, it's Lee Partridge here on The Breakfast Show.
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0: Oh, love a Wenzel's, me. Oh, I love a Wenzel's. I like the baguette of the day. That's what I go and get sometimes for about £2.50. Good work, Wenzel's. Anyway, I'm so hungry this morning. I'm going to Wenzel's when I leave here, and I'm going to get the breakfast roll and a coffee. That's what I'm going to get. It'll be a sausage, crusty, butter, little bit of red, cappuccino. Thank you very much. Right, let's get back to the music. I'm waffling. I'm talking rubbish. This is Taylor Swift. I knew it. I knew you. Morning.

0: show them.
1: This boogie's in my soul. This boogie's in my soul.
2: Boogie's in my soul. Boogie's in my soul. Boogie's in my soul. Snoop Dogg, Chaka Khan, and Boogie's in my soul. A very good morning. It's Lee Partridge here on The Breakfast Show. Now it's time to do a little item. How little is it, Lee? It's very little. Very little indeed. It's that little. I've picked a track from a year. I'm going to give you some clues and you can see if you can guess what the year is. That's how little it is. I do it on the Rewind shows that I do on Thursday and Friday between 9 and 11 in the morning. Join me if you can after the breakfast show. Anyway, right, let's get on with it, Partridge. Yes, okay, I will. So, clues from this year. In this year, big films were Schindler's List, The Fugitive, Jurassic Park, Cool Runnings, Groundhog Day. Groundhog Day. Groundhog Day. Oh, yes, Lee, that's not funny. Bill Clinton was the 42nd president. FIFA released its first game, and Super Mario Kart also released in this year. The FA Cup was won by Arsenal, 2-1 in the replay against Sheffield Wednesday. Wimbledon, the winners were Pete Sampras and Steffi Graf in the singles. Formula One, Alain Prost won the Formula One. And born in this year was Harry Kane. And here's some average prices. Sit down and be prepared. The average house price was £51,000 in this year. Oh, if only we'd have had the money. If only we'd have known. A pint of beer lager, was about £1.50. And a litre of petrol, get this, a litre of petrol was around about 50p. Oh, it just makes you want to cry, doesn't it? What is it now? It's about £1.50, isn't it? I think Costco's a few p cheaper, but it's about £1.50 to £1.60 a litre. Makes you want to scream. Anyway, all those things are in... I'm on my soapbox moaning. Get on with it. So in this year, and this was a big track, Urban Cookie Collective, The Key, The Secret. I've got the key, I got the secret, whoa. Morning, it's Partridge here. What was the year?
1: I've got the key.

Urban Cookie Collective, The Key, The Secret. Do you know what that reminds me of? That reminds me of the Top Chicago's. Where was that, Lee? Up at the pond, just to the, as you're walking up, just up at the pond to the right when they built the first Chicago's up there, and going in kudos. I think the year before this was released, all the work was being done, it went from Paradise Lost to kudos. But what was the year? That's me reminiscing about me younger days in and around Watford. Films in this year, Schindler's List, The Fugitive, Jurassic Park, Cool Runnings, Groundhog Day. Bill Clinton was the 42nd president of America. If you know your American politics, FIFA was released. The first game was released. Same as Super Mario Kart was released in this year. Some clues from sport. The FA Cup was won in a replay by Arsenal, beating Sheffield Wednesday 2-1. Pete Sampras, Steffi Graf won the singles at Wimbledon. Alain Prost won Formula 1. Harry Kane was born in this year. What else did we have? Oh, the average house price is £51,000 for a house. A pint of lager beer was £1.50 and a litre of petrol was about 50p. What was the year? What do you reckon it was? Drum roll. Let me get my drums over here. Here they go. Get on the Partridge drums. Was indeed 1993. Well done if you got that right. If you didn't get it right, who cares? Well, no, it doesn't matter. 1993, can you believe? 36 years ago. Wowza, where's that time gone? Some of you may not have even been born. Some of you would have been children. And yes, etc., etc. Well done if you got that right. Let's get back to the music from today. This is Manhattan from Carlita. Morning's Partridge here on The Breakfast Show.

Sky Newman and Walk here on Vibe 107.6. So our first game, as in Watford, as now Crawley and York have played their playoff game for the Carabao Cup. We are playing Crawley this weekend, and then the league starts the following week on the Sunday. 1:30 kickoff, if I got that right. And Southampton, I'll be down there. Did you go to the Rostock friendly? I think it was about 1,000 to 1,500. I was down there. It was unbelievable. Their group of fans had the whole, you've probably seen this on the socials, the whole of the away end and some of the lower GT. So they must have had 7,000 seats in now. I think it was about 10,000 people come over, reportedly. I was chatting to quite a few of them during the game and after the game in the pubs in and around Watford. They took over Watford. I know some people were saying about the rubbish that was left, but you know it was good for the local economy, I should imagine, when all's said and done. Right, back to the music. This is Charlie XCX and Wink Wink. Very good morning, it's Partridge here. Hey.

Charlie XCX and Wink Wink. You've got to be careful when you say that, Partridge. Yes, I have done. And this is Joel Corry and Whisper. Very good morning to you. It's Lee Partridge here on The Breakfast Show. Time for a couple of songs. Then I'm going to finish off with a song that's from 1978. Well, it's come from one of the biggest selling albums from a musical film. Do you know what one I am talking about? Well, if you hang about for a couple of songs, all will be revealed. It's the whole cast getting together and banging out a tune. Morning. I can hear you. Partridge here.

0: Imposter.
1: Hey, Tomlinson and Imposter. Before that, Joel Corry and Whisper. Here on Vibe 107.6. Very good morning. Don't adjust your sets. It's been Lee Partridge. If you've not heard me on here before, maybe because you start work before the Rewind show on a Thursday or a Friday and you only get time to listen to the breakfast show maybe and drive time. My name's Lee Partridge. I used to do the breakfast show for 8 or 9 years when we first started. That was a few years ago. Anyway, I used to finish with this on a Friday and I still do on the Rewind show sometimes. Why do we do this? We play this because we can, and sometimes it's a good feel-good song, and sometimes we need that, don't we, in our lives. Sandy, Danny, please take it away. We go together. Who put the ram in the ram-a-lam-a-ding-dong?

0: put the bop in the bop shoo-wop shoo-wop? Who put the ram in the ram-a-lam-a-ding-dong? Answers on a postcard, please. As Sandy and Danny wave goodbye to their film, as we wave goodbye, as I wave goodbye to the end of this show. Thanks for joining me, looking after things for today while Claire is having a few days off. Right, that's about it from me. I'll be back on the Rewind Show tomorrow and Friday. But until then, you take care of yourselves, you look after yourselves and those that are around you. Have a good day. Until next time, this is Partridge. Over and out.
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9: Top stories this hour. We're being warned to brace ourselves for what could potentially be the worst harvest in the UK on record. New analysis suggests cereal crops have been hit hard by weeks of hot weather. Production of things like wheat, barley, oats and oilseed are on course to drop by 2.5 million tonnes. Farmer Matt Cully worries about what that could mean for the country.
10: I'm going to lose around £20,000 just on my mill and wheat crop. If there's less UK wheat for the UK flour millers to use, then that'll suck in more imports, so the, you know, the country is exposed then to more imports and what prices they might come in at.
9: A 35-year-old man's been charged following the death of a 9-year-old girl in Arbroath in Angus early on Monday. Police say the suspect and child were known to each other. Andy Burnham's considering a possible public inquiry into the UK actions of Jeffrey Epstein. It's understood the Prime Minister's agreed to meet victims of the paedophile financier. It's reported celebrity blogger Perez Hilton harmed himself at his Miami home during a live stream on TikTok lasting 34 minutes before it was stopped by the social media platform. Comments on the 48-year-old's Instagram page have called the video disturbing. Several athletes who competed at Glasgow's Commonwealth Games are missing. Police Scotland says they're unaccounted for after failing to take their flights home. It's understood four Ugandan boxers are among them. Our reporter Graeme Stothart says the force is working with the Home Office.
11: Athletes have been known to breach their visas to try and continue to stay in the country. So, for example, after 2018 Commonwealth Games in Australia, 50 competitors illegally stayed in the country. More than 200 claimed asylum.
9: And Northern Ireland's first floating oyster reef has been launched in North Antrim. The initiative is the last stage by the charity Ulster Wildlife to restore the near-extinct native European flat oyster and create healthier seas. From Sky News, I'm Tanya Snuggs.
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Good morning and welcome along to your Wednesday morning rewind. 2 hours of old school coming at you loud and proud. Kicking off this morning with some Jason Derulo, Rudimental and Ed Sheeran. And J-Lo's coming through for Waiting for Tonight as well. Don't forget Gazza's Golden Nugget at 10 o'clock today. Okay, let's get this Wednesday started then on the Vibe Rewind.

0: Town of the Streets and Fit, but don't you know it, with some Bruno Mars coming through for you. Nelly and Kelly Rowland, that brilliant tune from Dilemma on Vibe.
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8: Top stories this hour. Total output for crops used in bread, beer, breakfast cereals and livestock feed is projected to drop to 19.5 million tonnes this year. The UK's on course to experience its worst harvest on record following the exceptionally dry recent weather conditions. A man's been charged in connection with the death of a 9-year-old girl in Angus. She was found seriously injured at an industrial estate in Arbroath just after midnight on Monday. New guidance on toilets, changing rooms and other single-sex spaces comes into force today. Toilets and changing facilities designated for men or women should be used according to biological sex. Some trans rights groups say the advice has exclusionary core, but Mayor Forstater from charity Sex Matters rejects that criticism.
9: It explains how service providers can provide single-sex services, and it also says how transgender people's rights are protected, which means where you have a separate sex facility, it's often helpful to have a unisex option.
8: A man accused of killing a Scottish woman and disposing of her body in a suitcase has arrived at a court in Athens. 38-year-old Elizabeth Jane Ross was discovered by a homeless man in a derelict building in the Greek capital last month. The under-fire head of FIFA will meet other senior leaders from the organisation for crisis talks in Morocco later. Gianni Infantino has been widely criticised for now scrapped plans to sell off stakes in the World Cup. Sky Sports News cover Solikull says the meeting could be a chance for colleagues to tell the president it's over.
10: Like a prime minister who is losing power, who's on his way out of number 10. People are coming out, issuing letters, issuing statements, saying, we've lost support in you, we're resigning. I think this is the football equivalent of that.
8: And it's claimed millions of doses of pet flea treatment are unnecessarily being applied each year, potentially damaging our rivers and seas. From Sky News, I'm Tanya Snuggs.
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0: Rewind. 10 o'clock means one thing, is Vibe 107.6, the Golden Nugget time. And today we're featuring Snap from The Power. Now, this song was originally written for Chaka Khan to do the vocals on it, but she heard the song and said it's not commercial enough for her, and so she turned it down and said she didn't think it was going to be a hit anyway. So they got her backing singer, Penny. She was asked to come into the studio and do a little bit of a version, and they said, that's so good, we're leaving it on the record. So Chaka Khan missed out on being a number one for Snap.

0: sound of Avril Lavigne and When You're Gone at Vibe 107.6. We are coming back with some Angel Rich 3-2 and some Sean Bendy's, the perfect soundtrack to Wednesday on Vibe.
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Architects and Body Groove. Alanis Morissette coming through, a classic from that Jagged Little Pill album, and the Saturdays and Glass Animals on the Vibe.

0: and Angel wrapping up the show then for another week on The Rewind. I'll be back with you on a Saturday morning on the lunchtime selection. Have yourselves a fantastic rest of the week, and I'll see you at the weekend. Ta-ra.
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8: Top stories this hour. Total output for crops used in bread, beer, breakfast cereals and livestock feed is projected to drop to 19.5 million tonnes this year. The UK's on course to experience its worst harvest on record following the exceptionally dry recent weather conditions. Farmer Matt Cully is concerned.
9: I'm going to lose around 20,000 pounds just on my milling wheat crop. If there's less UK wheat for the UK flour millers to use, then that'll suck in more imports, so the, you know, the country is exposed then to more imports and what prices they might come in at.
8: A man's appeared in a Greek court to deny murdering a Scottish woman whose body was found in a suitcase in Athens. Elizabeth Jane Ross, who was 38, was discovered in a derelict building in the capital last month. The 26-year-old suspect denies killing her but admits moving the body. At least 17 people have been killed and dozens injured in the latest Russian attacks targeting the Kyiv region. The Ukraine president, Volodymyr Zelensky, says lives could have been saved if the country had access to air defence systems like missile interceptors. It's understood Number 10 is not actively considering launching a public inquiry into Jeffrey Epstein's activities in the UK. That's despite suggestions from two justice ministers that the Prime Minister is looking into it. Gianni Infantino's future as FIFA president will come under further scrutiny today when he meets with senior members of staff. A number of member organisations have called for new leadership, following Infantino's failed plans to sell off stakes in the World Cup. Former FIFA Communications Director Guido Tognoni says forcing him out may not solve all the problems. The
10: pressure is very strong, but it didn't destroy yet Infantino. There is not a candidate yet, and this is one of the challenges of the challengers.
8: And Ted Lasso star Juno Temple has revealed she's married her partner Michal Szymanski. The pair met on the show. From Sky News, I'm Tanya Snuggs.
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11: Good morning, guys. It's Nate here and I'm with you on your Wednesday lunchtime vibe from 11 till 2 p.m. Wherever you are, I hope you're having a great day and you're enjoying your midweek vibes and midweek sun. Let's get this show on the road. We have some Somba coming up next and some Lucas Graham. But first, it's time for some Ariana Grande, Hate That I Made You Love Me.

That was Second Chance there by Lucas Graham here on Vibe 107.6. And come to think of it, I needed a second chance the other day after pushing a door that clearly said pull. And you know what, right? The worst part about it is when you try again with confidence and then it's still, the door still doesn't end up opening. Has anyone else experienced that, or is it just me? 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
1: Some BTS there on Vibe 107.6 with the song Swim. If you're just joining us, it's Nate here, and I'm with you on your lunchtime vibe on this Wednesday, the 5th of August. I hope you're well wherever you are, and I've got plenty more tunes in store for you today, and I can't wait for you to hear them all. So stay with us, and I'll be right back with you after the break.
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3: 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Costa Coffee has reopened on the high street, right where you left us. 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

That was the song Body by Loud Luxury here on Vibe 107.6. And honestly, my body has been letting me know recently that I need to stretch more. 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

0: King Makeup by Maisie Peters and Julian Michaels there here on Vibe 107.6. Come to the end of the hour, approaching 12 o'clock, so you know what that means. It's time for your news headlines at 12.
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9: Top stories this hour. Total output for crops used in bread, beer, breakfast cereals and livestock feed is projected to drop to 19.5 million tonnes this year. The UK's on course to experience its worst harvest on record following exceptionally dry conditions. The extreme weather sparked huge wildfires across Europe with several acres burnt to ash. Here's Green Party leader Zach Polanski.
10: We are facing the biggest threat to this country since the Second World War. Extreme weather is now the new normal. We face a threat to our food and water security. The scenes we have seen play out on our TV screens are frankly apocalyptic.
9: A legal challenge brought by the families of six more babies allegedly harmed by serial killer nurse Lucy Letby has failed. They had hoped she'd face further action, but an extensive review has upheld a ruling in January not to bring more charges. A man's appeared in court in Greece accused of murdering a Scottish woman whose body was found in a suitcase in Athens. The 26-year-old suspect denies killing Elizabeth Jane Ross but admits moving her body. A man's been charged after being arrested near Donald Trump's golf course in Los Angeles. Authorities say a 38-year-old was detained at the site with ammunition in his pocket and a loaded gun in his vehicle. Several athletes who competed at Glasgow's Commonwealth Games are missing. Police Scotland says they're unaccounted for after failing to take their flights home. It's understood four Ugandan boxers are among them. Our reporter Graham Stothard says the force is working with the Home Office.
11: Athletes have been known to breach their visas to try and continue to stay in the country. So, for example, after the 2018 Commonwealth Games in Australia, 50 competitors illegally stayed in the country. More than 200 claimed asylum.
9: And it's claimed millions of doses of pet flea treatment are unnecessarily being applied each year, potentially damaging the environment. From Sky News, I'm Tanya Snuggs.
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0: Welcome back, folks. It's just gone past 12 o'clock here on Vibe 107.6. It's Nate here on your lunchtime Vibe on this Wednesday. Coming up this hour, we're going to have our general knowledge quiz. So I hope you've been revising and I hope you know your stuff, because I'm about to test you on your general knowledge. But before that, before the question, next up we're going to have some Holly Humberstone with White Noise here on Vibe 107.6.

Olivia Rodrigo there with The Cure here on Vibe 107.6. If you're just joining us, it's Nate here, and it's time for our general knowledge quiz question. It's a bit of a science question this week, so let's see if you know your stuff. Which gas do plants absorb from the atmosphere during photosynthesis? Which gas do plants absorb from the atmosphere during photosynthesis? Answer coming up shortly, but first, it's some Charlie XCX with Camera.

0: That was Say Now with the song Millions. And honestly, that's how much it feels like I spent on little snacks and drinks and takeaways recently. It's like you tap your card a few times and you don't think much of it. And then when you check your account later, it's like suddenly you're in a financial documentary. It's like, I can't believe it. Does anyone else go through that as well, or is it just me? Coming up next, we're going to have our quiz question answer. And if you needed a reminding of the question, it reads as follows. Which gas do plants absorb from the atmosphere during photosynthesis? You're listening to Vibe 107.6. It's Nate, and I've got the answer coming up next.
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Me Chico there with DJ Gojo featuring Jason Derulo here on Vibe 107.6. If you're just joining us, it's Nate here and I'm with you in your Lunchtime Vibe on this Wednesday. As promised, it's time for the answer to our quiz question. So I hope you know the answer and you've got your answers ready. So, which gas do plants absorb from the atmosphere during photosynthesis? The answer is carbon dioxide. So if you got the answer is carbon dioxide, you would be correct. Well done. Give yourself a pat on the back. You've got our quiz question correct. If you didn't get it right, that's okay. Give yourself a pat on the back as well for participation. Next up, we're going to have some Luke Combs, Sleepless in a Hotel Room.

An absolute banger there by Luke Combs here on Vibe 107.6. And I've got something so exciting to tell you and to let you know, and something to tell you that is definitely worth celebrating. And I'll tell you all about it after we have some Calvin Harris and Jazzy with the song Satisfied.

That was Cat Psy with the song Animal here on Vibe 107.6. Now, guys, there's a big or few days to go until one of Watford's biggest celebrations return to town. Watford Carnival takes place this Saturday, August the 8th, at Radlett Road Playing Field, with a full day of live music, DJs, dance performances, street food, and family entertainment. I love me some street food and dance performances. Now in its fifth year, the carnival is inspired by the world-famous Notting Hill Carnival and celebrates the diversity of Watford's communities. This year's event will once again feature a packed program full of entertainment, with Gist and Kems hosting the main stage. How exciting! There'll also be food from around the world, market stalls, activities for children, and plenty of family-friendly attractions throughout the day. If you're planning to go, organisers are encouraging people to book their tickets in advance, although they'll also be able to get them at the gates, and tickets are priced at £3, while children under 13 get to go in for free. So if you're under 13, you can go in for free. 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And for more information, simply search online for Watford Carnival 2026. That is, search online for Watford Carnival 2026. 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

0: Nia Archer is there with the song Danger here on Vibe 107.6. 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
7: Top stories this hour. The Green Party claims we're facing a threat to our food security, as experts predict we could see the worst harvest on record this year because of the recent extreme weather. A drought was declared across all of Wales and half of England last month. Martin Lyons from the Nature Friendly Farming Network says the summer's been a real kick in the teeth for crops.
8: Some of it's too dry, some of it's too high amount of protein, so we can't make the bread that people and biscuits people want, so it might end up in animal feed. And the barley we grow to make beer and whiskey, and that hasn't got the specification as well. So we can't just rely on other nations to import that product because they're also being affected.
7: A body's been recovered in the search for a 13-year-old boy who got into difficulty off the East Yorkshire coast. Police received reports of concern for safety near the South Promenade area of Hornsey yesterday evening. The CPS says Lucy Letby will not face further criminal charges. A legal challenge brought by the families of six more babies alleged harmed by the killer nurse has failed following an extensive review by an independent prosecutor. Several athletes are unaccounted for following Glasgow's Commonwealth Games. Police Scotland's looking into the circumstances. Former FA Executive Director David Davies is surprised so many countries are yet to speak out over Gianni Infantino's future as FIFA president. He'll meet with senior staff in Morocco later. Davies says he wouldn't be surprised if Infantino resigned, even though support could still come.
9: The South Americans, the Africans, and from some of the key Asian elements of the so-called FIFA family. Having said that, I don't think he will want to be humiliated. Frankly, he's been humiliated enough.
7: And Spider-Man: A Brand New Day has racked up $1 billion at the global box office in just 6 days. It's become the second fastest movie of all time to reach that milestone. From Sky News, I'm Tanya Snuggs.
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11: 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It's Nate on your Lunchtime Vibe on this Wednesday. Hope you're well. Coming up next, we're going to have some Taylor Swift for you with I Knew It, I Knew You.

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2: From Shaka Khan there featuring Snoop Dogg here on Vibe 107.6 with the song Boogie's in My Soul. If you're just joining us, it's Nate here and I'm with you on your lunchtime Vibe on this Wednesday. And I've got something very exciting to tell you about. If you love big screens, films and movies, you're going to want to listen to this. And I'll tell you all about it after we hear some Erin Leacourt with Cinema.

0: song Evolution there with Nothing But Thieves here on Vibe 107.6. If you're just joining us, it's Nate here and I'm with you in your lunchtime Vibe on this Wednesday. Now I've got some great news. Watford's popular big screen is back. Oh my gosh, I love big screens. And it's bringing 2 weeks of free outdoor cinemas to town. This week it is at Pondside in Watford Town Centre before moving to Woodside Playing Fields from Monday the 10th of August. There'll be 38 free film screenings in total with something for everyone from family favourites and animated adventures to musicals, comedies and blockbuster action films. Screenings will usually take place at 1 p.m, also 4 p.m. and 7 p.m. And the best part is there's no need to book. You simply just turn up, find a spot and enjoy the film. 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And coming up after the break, we'll have some Charlie XCX and some Beyonce with Morning Dew.
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Thoughts on Beyonce here on Vibe 107.6 with Morning Dew. And let me tell you something, right? There's something about an early morning walk when everything's still quiet and feels peaceful. It's absolutely lush, so therapeutic. If you have some time before work to go out and have a morning stroll, I'd highly recommend it while the weather's still nice. It's Nate here on Vibe 107.6, and it's your lunchtime vibe. Next up, we'll have some Bless with Terms and Condition.

That was the legendary Elton John and Britney Spears with the collaboration Hold Me Closer here on Vibe 107.6. It's Nate here and I'm with you on your lunchtime vibe. Next up, we'll have some Somba with the song My Body Isn't Ready.

0: Wow, what a voice he has. That was Ed Sheeran there, collaborating with Martin Garrix for the song Repeat It here on Vibe 107.6. And that brings the end of our show. I've been Nate, and I've been with you on your Lunchtime Vibe today on this Wednesday from 11 to 2pm. Have a great rest of your week. And coming up next, we'll have the news headlines after the break.
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8: The top stories this hour. The family of a 9-year-old who died after being found with serious injuries at an industrial estate in Arbroath have described her as absolutely incredible. The 35-year-old man's due in court in connection with the death of Minnie Merriman. The UK is on course to experience its worst harvest on record. Farmers are expected to produce 19.5 million tonnes of cereals and oilseeds used in things like bread, beer and livestock feed this year. That would be 300,000 tonnes less than 2020's record low yield. It follows exceptionally dry conditions, sparking huge wildfires across Europe. Green Party leader Zach Polanski says he's sounding the alarm.
9: We are facing the biggest threat to this country since the Second World War. Extreme weather is now the new normal. We face a threat to our food and water security.
8: A body's been recovered in the search for a 13-year-old boy who got into difficulty in the sea off the East Yorkshire coast. The alarm was raised in Hornsey yesterday evening. Disciplinary action against the police officer who fatally shot Chris Carver in South London has been dropped. A jury had already cleared him of murder over the incident in 2022. Gianni Infantino's holding crisis talks with key FIFA staff today in Morocco as he fights to save his job. Pressure on the head of world football increased after development chief Arsene Wenger distanced himself from a failed private investment plan. Our reporter Kaveh Solokol says the meeting could be a chance for colleagues to tell the president it's over.
10: Like a prime minister who is losing power, who's on his way out of number 10. People are coming out, issuing letters, issuing statements, saying we've lost support in you, we're resigning. I think this is the football equivalent of that.
8: And a fleet of self-driving cars to be used by Uber in London has been granted minicab licenses. Some of the 100,000 people who expressed interest in robo-taxis will be offered rides later this summer. From Sky News, I'm Cam Hall.
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12: 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And we're going to have such a fun show today because we're going to hear from all of our favourites like Madonna and Shakira, so you better get your dance moves out. We're also going to play a really cool game, but before I explain what the game is going to be, we have to hear some Harry Styles. It's time for one of my favorites, Dance No More. I'm Macy Lewis.

Guess what? It is game time on Vibe 107.6. I need you to guess a British icon in 3 clues. Can you do it? You can let me know if you're correct on our socials, Vibe 107.6. Here are the clues. She is a singer. She is known for Rolling in the Deep and All I Ask. And she has a song in the James Bond movies. I'll tell you again. She is a singer. She is known for Rolling in the Deep and All I Ask. And she has a song in the James Bond movies. Now, who do you think it is? While having those thoughts, it is time to hear some Madonna. It's her track, Read My Lips. I'm Macy Lewis.

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song Material Lover will forever be stuck in my head, and I'm not complaining. I recently watched Devil Wears Prada 2 movie. I know I'm very late to the party, but I recently watched it, and my goodness, it is so good. And being able to hear Sienna Spiro sing her song in the movie is just so iconic. But another iconic thing that's happened is the drop of Ariana Grande's new album. She released Petal, which is 12 tracks of pure amazement to me. Honestly, it is so good. It came out on Friday, and I have to give you a sneak peek right now. So let me know what you think of the album on our socials, Vibe 107.6. And while you do that, here is one of the tracks. I'm Macy Lewis.

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If we miss you, we'll get straight back to you.

foremost, it is time to reveal the British icon from the game we played earlier. I got you to guess a British celebrity in three clues, and it is time to find out if you were correct. Here are the clues again. She is a singer, she is known for Rolling in the Deep and All I Ask, and she has a song in the James Bond movie. I'll tell you again, she is a singer, she is known for Rolling in the Deep and All I Ask, and she has a song in the James Bond movies. Now, were you correct? Because of course it was Adele. She is so amazing. What a great singer. So let me know if you were correct. And while you do that, it is time for Barry Can't Swim. I'm Macy Lewis.

0: Bringing you Leak It on Vibe 107.6. Now let's take a short break and get back to all of our favourites in just a moment. Stay tuned for some Charlie XCX and some Stormzy. I'm Macy Lewis.
1: Watford, we're back. Costa Coffee has reopened on the high street, right where you left us. 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Same great coffee, same friendly faces, brewed just how you like it. That's Costa Coffee, back open on Watford High Street. 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
9: The top stories this hour. A woman's been arrested after four people were stabbed in Covent Garden in London. Four men aged between 34 and 52 were found with wounds at around 12:30 this afternoon. A 47-year-old suspect is being questioned. Farmers say the extreme heat this summer has been completely brutal, with the UK on course to see the worst harvest on record. Yields of cereal and oilseed crops used in things like bread and animal feed are expected to drop by 2.5 million tonnes, costing the sector £390 million. Tom Lancaster from the Intelligence and Climate Intelligence Unit says growers are at breaking point.
10: Farmers, they're used to dealing with weather, they're used to good years and bad years, but three bad years in a row, particularly when crop prices are quite low and input prices are so high as a result of the Iran war, that's just a combination of factors that is incredibly hard to deal with.
9: A 35-year-old man's expected at Forfar Sheriff Court following the death of a 9-year-old girl who was found seriously injured in Arbroath. Minnie Merriman's believed to be from West Yorkshire and her family's understood to have been in the area camping. The police officer who shot dead Chris Carver in South London in 2022 won't face disciplinary action over his death. A jury had already cleared Sergeant Martin Blake of murder. Several athletes who competed at Glasgow's Commonwealth Games are missing. Police Scotland says they're unaccounted for after failing to take their flights home. It's understood four Ugandan boxers are among them. Our correspondent Graham Stottard says the force is working with the Home Office.
11: Athletes have been known to breach their visas to try and continue to stay in the country. So, for example, after 2018 Commonwealth Games in Australia, 50 competitors illegally stayed in the country. More than 200 claimed asylum.
9: And Liverpool legend Mo Salah has been photographed in the Trabzonspor kit ahead of signing for the Turkish team. The Egyptian's a free agent after leaving Liverpool before the World Cup. From Sky News, I'm Cam Hall.
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0: We are so back. You're listening to Vibe 107.6 with me, Macy Lewis. We're going to have so much fun talking all about new movies that are coming up and ones that have already dropped that we are able to see already. And there's been an insane music festival where crowds have been screaming lyrics back to the artist. Yes, you know it. It is Lollapalooza, and I wish I was there. So we've got to yap all about that. But for starters, we're going to hear from our favourites. It is time for some Charlie XCX. It's her track, Wink Wink. I'm Macy.

Stormzy giving you 24 hours on Vibe 107.6. Now, a new movie has dropped. It is one where everyone is obsessed. Honestly, it's all over my social media at the moment because, of course, it stars the iconic Tom Holland and Zendaya. Yes, you know it. You've guessed it. It is Spider-Man. We got a new Spider-Man movie. Now, I don't want to give any spoilers, of course, but have you seen it? Let me know on our socials, Vibe 107.6. Now, all the Spider-Man movies just get better and better every time. So this is definitely worth a watch. So let me know, will you watch it? And while I do that, it is time to hear some Georgia Smith. It's her song, Alive. I made

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Sky Newman bringing you Man of the House on Vibe 107.6. Now, I did mention earlier there was a really, really cool festival happening at the moment with headliners including Tate McRae, Olivia Dean, Charlie XCX, Lorde. Honestly, they couldn't have chosen a better lineup. It is, of course, Lollapalooza. It is based in Chicago, but it is also based on my For You page on TikTok. It is all I am seeing all the time. And our one standout moment for me is Sienna Spyro's set. Now, she was not on the main stage, but it was clear she needed a bigger stage. Her audience was louder than her, screaming the lyrics back to her to all of her songs. It was like her I Made It moment, and I absolutely loved it. Now, there were fans standing behind the trees in the woods because they couldn't get that close to the stage. That proves that next year, next festival, next concert, she needs a bigger stage because loads and loads and loads of people absolutely adore her, including me, and I wish I was able to be there. So in light of that, let's bring the Sienna Spyro concert to us. It is time to hear one of her tracks. I'm Macy Lewis.

popular big screen event is back, bringing 2 weeks of free outdoor cinema to the town. This week, it is at the Pondside in Watford Town Centre before moving to Woodside Playing Fields from Monday the 10th of August. 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

The Jumanji movies are such a classic, and you're probably thinking, Macy, that is so random. Why are you bringing up Jumanji after listening to the script? I know, but I have something very exciting to tell you. We're getting the final Jumanji movie starring Dwayne Johnson, Kevin Hart, Jack Black and Karen Gillans, and it comes out in cinemas on Christmas Day. Come on, I'm going to have my Christmas lunch and head on straight down to the cinema. That is so exciting, and I wonder what they're going to explore in this movie. If you have any theories, let me know on our socials, Vibe1076. And while you do that, it is time to hear some Ella Langley. Let's get in that country spirit. It's time for Be Her. I'm Macy Lewis.

0: Are you ready for more of your favourite artists? Because in just a moment, we're going to play some Niall Horan for you. Maisie Peters, Alex Warren, and so many more. I can't tell you all of them right now because I've got to surprise you as well. So stay tuned. We're going to take a short break and go back to our favourites in just a moment. I'm Macy Lewis.
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8: The top stories this hour. A 47-year-old woman's been arrested after four men were stabbed in central London. Police say a pair of scissors have been recovered from the scene in Covent Garden. The men, aged between 34 and 52, are being treated at a major trauma centre. A man's been remanded into custody after appearing in court charged with the murder of a 9-year-old girl in Arbroath. Minnie Merriman was found at an industrial estate with serious injuries on Monday. Christopher Rice didn't enter pleas. The police marksman who shot dead Chris Carver will not face disciplinary proceedings. A jury previously cleared Martin Blake of murdering the 24-year-old when officers tried to stop his car in South London in 2022. The watchdog has dropped its case after the government changed regulations earlier this year around police use of force. Campaigners call it a disgrace, but the country's top officer, Commissioner Sir Mark Rowley, welcomes the move.
9: It is unacceptable that if you're prepared to run towards danger, that you should have your life turned upside down for years and years of unacceptable scrutiny in a process that should take weeks, not years.
8: There's a warning Britain's facing its worst harvest on record because of the hot and dry weather. It's feared cereal and oilseed yields could be 2.5 million tonnes less this year. John Swinney's rejected criticism from former boss Nicola Sturgeon after the SNP lost seats in May's Scottish Parliament election. In her memoir, she says the campaign lacked vision and big picture thinking. Here's the current First Minister's response.
10: Well, I think it's important that people express their views. We live in a democracy and we've got to hear from people about their views. But I think the important conclusion that comes from the election is that the SNP won comprehensively, commandingly, and I'm delighted to have my own mandate to make sure I improve the lives of the people of Scotland.
8: And Europe's Football League say they'll oppose any plans to expand FIFA's competitions without reform to its governance. Under fire president Gianni Infantino is holding crisis talks in Morocco. From Sky News, I'm Cam Hall.
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0: We are so back, but it's our last hour together. I'm going to miss you, but I'm back same time tomorrow, 2 to 5pm to bring you more vibes. For now, we've got to talk all about the top charting songs, because you know I absolutely love my music, and of course, some movies that are coming out, because honestly, I could yap about movies and music for the rest of my life. I really could, every day. I absolutely love it. We're also going to hear from some of our favourites, including Alex Warren, Maisie Peters. So let's start with some Niall Horan. It's his track, Taste So Good. I'm Macy Lewis.

That's Alex Warren giving you Passenger on Vibe 107.6. And if you know me, you know I love to keep up with the charts and know what is charting on top every week. But we have a record that has been broken. It is by the amazing Olivia Dean and Sam Fender. They have a track together called Rain Me In, and they have broke a 73-year-old UK's singles record. This is because they have spent 19 non-consecutive weeks at number one in the charts. Now, how incredible is that? It's definitely well-deserved, and I definitely have listened to that track so much that I think I might have kept it at the top of the charts as well. So let me know on our socials, Vibe1076, do you love that song, and how often do you stream it? And while I do that, of course, we've got to take a listen to the song. Let's keep it breaking records. I'm May

0: There's now only a few days to go until one of Watford's biggest celebrations returns to the town. 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Now in its fifth year, the Carnival is inspired by the world-famous Notting Hill Carnival and celebrates the diversity of Watford's communities. 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There'll also be food from all around the world, market stalls, activities for children, and plenty of family-friendly attractions throughout the day. If you're planning to go, organisers are encouraging people to book their tickets in advance, although they'll also be available at the gate. 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

Benson Boone, giving you the time of my life on Vibe 107.6. Now, if you know me, you know that I'm obsessed with the fact that all of the early 2000s films are getting reboots at the moment, either getting reboots or sequels. Now we're getting a Parent Trap reboot. We're getting a 13 Going on 30 reboot, and a lot of the OG cast members are going to turn up too. We're also getting a reboot of the incredible TV series New Girl. This is now 15 years after the series initially came out, and cast members, again the OG cast, are thinking about returning. And one more I'm going to tell you is Clueless. Now there's going to be a sequel series of Alicia Silverstone returning as her iconic role as Cher, now a businesswoman and mother. Now, I'm not sure when this is going to get released, but I'll keep you updated. And just know, I will be sat in the back of the cinema, the best seat to be, with a giant bowl of popcorn, watching all these 2000s remakes come to life. This is my childhood now, 20 years later, and I'm so ready for it. So let me know on our socials, Vibe1076, will you go and see these remakes? While you do that, it is time to hear Michiko. I'm Macy Lewis.

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Louis Tomlinson bringing you Palisades on Vibe 107.6. Now, I've heard some information that you might like, but Cheryl Cole, she might allegedly be making a documentary all about her life and looking back at her past successes. Now, after hearing that, all I could think about is, when am I going to get it to my screens and how am I going to watch it? Is it going to be on a streaming site? Is it going to be in the cinemas? I don't know. Unfortunately, nothing else has been revealed just yet. But when it is, I will let you know. Because honestly, I love a good bit of Cheryl Cole music. It is absolutely great. So because of that, we've got to hear Fight For This Love. It's one of my all-time favourites. I'm Macy Lewis.

0: How good is Miles Smith? Oh my goodness, his voice is incredible. Well, what a great way to finish off my show, because that is all from me, Macy Lewis. But I'm back same time tomorrow, 2 till 5pm, to bring you more of your favourite songs. For now, stay tuned, because Tina is here to bring you more vibes. I'm Macy Lewis.
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7: Top stories this hour. A man's appeared in court charged with murder following the death of a 9-year-old girl found injured in Arbroath. Her family have called her absolutely incredible and beautiful. Stevie Shillinglaw reports.
8: Minnie Merriman died in hospital after being discovered just after midnight on Monday at the Elliott Industrial Estate. She's from West Yorkshire and is believed to have been camping with her family. It's understood she knew the man who this afternoon appeared in the dock accused of her murder. Christopher Rice, who's 35 and from Wakefield, made no plea and was remanded into custody. He's due to appear again within 8 days.
7: A woman's been arrested after 4 men were stabbed in Covent Garden in central London. 2 remain in hospital with injuries described as not life-changing or threatening. A Conservative council candidate who's previously been jailed for anti-Semitic abuse has said he won't be standing. Joshua Bonehill Payne was expected to run in the contest in Somerset in May, but says he'll now advise the Tory leader on how young men become radicalised. Earlier, the Board of Deputies of British Jews refused an invitation to meet him. Its president is Phil Rosenberg.
9: The nature and depth of the offences is really quite alarming, and I don't think any political party should want to tie themselves to these behaviours.
7: Chris Carver's family says a decision to drop misconduct proceedings against the police officer that shot him dead is a devastating blow. A jury's previously cleared Sergeant Martin Blake of murder in 2022. Farmers are warning the extreme summers have been completely brutal. Experts predict we could see the worst harvest on record this year. Martin Lines from the Nature Friendly Farming Network says the summer's been a real kick in the teeth for crops.
10: Some of it's too dry, some of it's too high amount of protein, so we can't make the bread and biscuits people want, and the barley we grow to make beer and whiskey, and that hasn't got the specification as well.
7: And Manchester United have appointed Eva Olid as their new women's manager. She led Scottish side Hearts to their first league title last season. 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
11: It's been another lovely day, slightly cooler, high of 24 currently out there, getting down to 11 degrees overnight, sunny intervals and a moderate breeze, keeping it nice and fresh. However, still staying dry. Tomorrow, a bit cloudier. Here we go. You're tuned in to Vibe Drive. I am Tina Fuller. Thanks to Macy for the...

Absolutely no begging needed today. All I need is a play or no way from you because it's Wednesday and that is what we do. I am Tina Fuller, back on Drive. How are you doing? Peak of the week. And we are reunited once again, honestly. Have I got a treat for you today? Those of us from a certain generation, if you used to tape things off the radio, specifically pirate stations, because they had the best tunes. I mean, that's all changed now, obviously, because we're here. We've got a license, so it's all good. But Get to Core Passion. Yeah, it's going to be that. I cannot wait to play it to you. But again, it's down to you. So once again, I'm placing my trust in your hands. Get in and get voting. Let's just start it off now. So far, we've had 100% of the votes for yes. Makes me very confident in my music choices, you know. But let's see. Instagram, stories, post. Go now, vote. I mean, give me a minute. I'm just going to post it now. So like 30 seconds, it'll be there. Okay, cool. Cheers.

0: any weekday cobwebs. No, they're not going to survive the show. Let's just say that now. We are getting you ready for the next half of your week. We're halfway through and this is where the good bit begins. It's all downhill in the best possible way to the weekend. And we got that prep for you too.
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2: Watford, we're back. 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Same

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8: Right, let's start with the M25. She's actually not that bad. There is a little bit of traffic that is anti-clockwise on the approach to junctions 20. But that's all I got to tell you about there. M1 running slow straight out of town, but as soon as you kind of get out of that, it runs well, even through St Albans and, dare I say it, Hemel Hempstead. It's actually looking really good right now. So if you can, get on it. Go, quick. A41, heavy out of town, Dome Roundabout doing its usual things. And then there is a bit of a queue as you're approaching junction 20, M25, to get on there. Apart from that, she's running really well after that, nicer clear all the way up to Tring pretty much. The Ring Road, however, is really busy, as you would expect for this time of day. We've got a couple of things that are causing those issues. Now, Langley Road at the junction of Rickmansworth Road and Hempstead Road is actually closed. So if you use that as your little nip round to get to Watford Junction, no, not today. It's closed. You can't get through. You got to go around the double roundabout instead. Hempstead Road is particularly busy going out of town, as is Rickmansworth Road. And Deacon's Hill, right down by Oxy Park, is very heavily congested right now. I can't see why,

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1: Sunny intervals and a moderate breeze is going to be seeing us through the rest of this afternoon into the evening. A high 24. It's dropping down to 21 at about 8 o'clock, getting down to 11 at the very coldest. Sunny and breezy tomorrow.

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1: I'm a fool. 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

0: show them.
1: This boogie's in my soul. 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
2: Absolutely cracking up. It's Snoop Dogg going boogie, boogie. Like, honestly, that is a tune. Chaka Khan and Snoop Dogg, legendary combination. I tell you what, though, celebration 100% because we have got an amazing carnival coming back to town this Saturday, August the 6th, Radlett Road Playing Fields. Full day of live music, DJs, dance performances, street food, family entertainment. You know the kind of stuff that we do so well? Yeah, that exactly. Now in its fifth year, the carnival is inspired by the world famous Notting Hill Carnival, and it celebrates the diversity of Watford's communities. This year's event is once again going to feature a packed programme of entertainment with Gist and Kems hosting the main stage. Honestly, iconic energy. There's also going to be food from around the world, market stalls, activities for children, and plenty of family-friendly attractions throughout the day, so loads to do for everyone. And if you are planning to go, organisers are encouraging people to book their tickets in advance. Although there will be some at the gate, there are always best to just get them in your pocket before you turn up. They're only £3, while children under 13 get in for free. For more information, simply search online or on your socials for Watford Carnival 2026. Trust me, it is going to be epic. Soul food, all the music you want, and we'll be there too.

0: I mean, hands on the steering wheel, please, just while we go and have a little look at this. Thanks.
1: Vibe Travel.
0: Right, let's have a look at the road. What is going on out there? We always start with the M25, don't we? We're going to do exactly the same again today. Now, M25, not too bad. Still traffic that is anti-clockwise on the approach to Junction 20. It's not terrible. It's moving quite well, but there is quite a lot of it. M1 out of town, there's been an accident that is northbound, literally almost as you get around the corner after actually getting on it at the junction with, you know, the roundabout. Yeah, you know exactly where I am. I've just forgotten the junction number. It isn't too bad, however, through St Albans. You can tell us the school holidays. St Albans Junction, Hemel Hempstead Junction, nice and clear all the way once you get past that little bit of traffic just outside Watford, all the way to Luton Airport and beyond. But who goes any further than that? A41, very heavy actually out of town, getting very, very bad around the Dome roundabout. Once you're past it, it's okay if you're going north. If you're coming south, you've still got a little bit of traffic as you're heading towards the M1 A41 roundabout, so you're going to be stuck in it a little bit if you're heading towards Stanmore. A41 again, slow as you getting on to the M25 Junction 20. That roundabout there has got a bit of a tailback, but otherwise not too bad. Round Town Ring Road's quite good, very heavy. Watersfield Way is very, very slow at the moment. We've got a closure for Langley Road. That's the little cut through from Hempstead Road to Watford Junction. Yeah, that is completely closed. You can't get through there either way. Rimmansworth Road and Deacon's Hill, right down by the park, is very heavy as well right now. Trains, St Albans City, not too bad at all. Nothing to tell you about there, literally. Watford Junction, we've got a couple of issues. Nothing more than 7 minutes late. The 1803 to Euston is going 7 minutes late. Let's have a quick look at the tubes. Severe delays on the Central, minor delays on the Circle, minor delays on the Lizzie, minor delays on the Hammond City and the Victoria too. God love her.
1: 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Got an update for us? 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
0: Oh, by the way, Play or No Way, Gat Decor Passion. Yeah, we are throwing it way back today. We're going to play it too. It's Friday.

MK, Poppy Gascom, and In The Zone. I tell you what, oh, this is going to be so good, because this Saturday, you know, like, we're a community station, we get behind things in the community and, like, properly give them, a, like, their moment in the spotlight. So please, can everybody just face the light and absorb this fantasticness? Two of our local football clubs go head-to-head in the extra preliminary round of the FA Cup. Okay, it's not the big leagues, okay? We are going local. Everett Rovers are taking on rivals Kings Langley. 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Honestly, you couldn't write it. 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Can you imagine? 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
7: The top stories this hour. A prospective Conservative councillor with past convictions for anti-Semitic abuse says he'll no longer stand in elections next year. Jewish groups had criticised Joshua Bonehill Payne's election and refused an invitation to discuss their concerns with him. Yesterday, party leader Kemi Badenoch defended making him a candidate.
8: He is someone who has shown contrition for his crimes, has been rehabilitated, and is spending every day working to solve the very problem which he knew he had caused previously. He's going up and down the country training people, and the Conservative Party believes in second chances.
7: Reform UK says it beggars belief that Mr. Bonehill Payne will now advise the Tories on radicalisation. A 35-year-old man's appeared in court charged with murder following the death of a 9-year-old girl found injured in Arbroath. Minnie Merriman from West Yorkshire was discovered just after midnight on Monday. Two men are still receiving treatment for injuries that are said not to be life-changing or threatening after they were stabbed in central London. Two others hurt in Covent Garden have been released from hospital. One woman's been arrested. The police watchdog has confirmed the marksman who fatally shot Chris Carber will not face disciplinary proceedings. Martin Blake shot the 24-year-old in South London in 2022. Farmers say the extreme heat this summer has been completely brutal, with the UK on course to see the worst harvest on record. Yields of cereal and oilseed crops used in things like bread are expected to drop by 2.5 million tonnes. Tom Lancaster from the Energy and Climate Intelligence Unit says growers are at breaking point.
9: Farmers, they're used to dealing with weather, they're used to good years and bad years, but three bad years in a row, particularly when crop prices are quite low and input prices are so high as a result of the Iran war, that's just a combination of factors that is incredibly hard to deal with.
7: And Celtic manager Martin O'Neill's in hospital after undergoing what the club's calling a small procedure. The 74-year-old's expected to be released in the next day or two. From Sky News, I'm Cam Hall.
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0: Another nice and warm evening, getting down to a low of 11 very, very early hours. Currently 23 out there, not getting out of the 20s till at least 10 p.m. Tomorrow, cloudy, sunny spells, high of 23. Here we go. You're tuned in to Vibe Drive. I am Tina Fuller. It's lovely to have you with me.

Now we're talking Play or No Way today. It is going to be an absolute iconic tune. Like, this is it. Hang on there a second. Like, listen, if this does something for you, we're going to play it. I mean, I know that's just giving you goosebumps, yeah? So, Play or No Way, go on over to our Instagram, that's at Vibe1076. Come over to mine, get your vote in both, because we count them together. I mean, honestly, let's make it count. 100% so far for Play on my Play or No Way game. Is this what we're going to be finishing the show with? Or is it just going to be something a bit more, well, normal?

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0: Right, M25, not really changed very much, apart from the fact that there's been a little accident, and that is on the anti-clockwise approach to junctions 21A. Apart from that, it isn't really got any sort of better or any worse. Very little traffic around that accident at the moment, so it must either be just happened or it isn't really causing too much of a problem. Still got that queue on the approach to junction 20, that is anti-clockwise as well, but it's moving well, completely no trouble at all. M1 out of town is quite heavy. That is due to roadworks on the north bound carriageway just after you leave Watford. Once you get past that, however, it's running really nice and clear all the way through St Albans and Hemel. There's a little bit of traffic as you get into Redbourne, but it really isn't too bad at all. A41 doing the usual things, very heavy both ways around the Dome roundabout once you pass that. Tiny little bit of a wait to get round the M25 at Hunton Bridge, but really very clear and good. You can tell the school holidays are holidaying. Ring Road, very busy west of town as usual, all the usual suspects. Hempstead Road out of town is busy, not helped by the fact that Langley Road is closed. So if you come down past the Grove and you usually skip a left down Langley Road and pop out by the top of Watford Junction, you're not doing that today because the road is shut. Also, Rickmansworth Road, Deacon's Hill Road, still very bad. That is actually just right outside the South Oxy Park. So if you're going that way and you can avoid it, I definitely would do. Chains, not too bad. Through St Albans at the moment, Thameslink, nothing really more than 2 or 3 minutes late. Actually, I'm fibbing to you. 1855 to Bedford is running 9 minutes late now. Watford Junction, reasonable. We've got a delay to the 1831 to Wolverhampton, but it doesn't give me any quantifiable time. And the 1835 to Northampton via Milton Keynes is going 9 minutes late. We're going to run out of time for the tubes, or we're going to stop right here. And I'm going to let you know the Central has got minor delays, Circle's got minor delays, the Lizzie line has got minor delays between Paddington and Abbey Wood, and also the minor delays on the Ham and City too. There we go. Job done.
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0: A clear sky and a moderate breeze is going to take us through this evening. Tomorrow looking nice, 23 degrees the high with sunny spells and cloudy bits, getting down to 11 degrees, staying dry, sun through until sunset at 9.

you doing tonight? Are you going to do anything fun? Because the weather's good and I think you should get outside because the big screen's back. 2 weeks of free outdoor cinema. Like, free outdoor cinema. Yeah, like, just pack up your dinner, take it with you. It's Pondside and it's going to stay there for the rest of the week. And then it's moving on to somewhere else. There's going to be 38 free film screenings in total, with something for everyone. 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Why not? I'm not going to judge you. Screenings usually take place at 1, 4 and 7pm. And also, no need to book. Just rock up with your bits, sit down, enjoy the show, take your rubbish home with you, because just it's nice to be nice, isn't it? Visitors, they are welcome to bring picnic blankets, folding chairs and refreshments too, making it a great free day out during the school holidays. So if you are stuck with the littles, don't worry, because you can just have a little Google, see what films are available. And maybe if they're like, nah, don't like that, just put them in front of it anyway. You never know until you try. Full programme screening time, search for Watford Big Screen 2026 online. Tonight's 7pm showing is OMG 2. I haven't got a clue, but I'm going to go and have a look. Why not?

0: losing sleep at what's next, or about your soul and what he might do with it.
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0: fancy one last look at the traffic? It's not that bad, I promise you.
1: Vibe Travel.
0: M25, very much clearer than before. Still got that little accident on the on-ramp on the M25 just as before you're getting to the junction 21A. It's a very complex bit of information, that. Actually, out of town now, still the roadworks on the M1 causing problems. It's tailing back past now the M1A41 Watford roundabout. You know, the one you get out to from Stevenson Way? Yeah, exactly there. Is that bad? Once you pass it, though, it's running beautifully clear. Like, just there's no one else on the road. Go, enjoy, have fun. It's amazing. A41 still is pretty sticky around the Dome roundabout, but it's really kind of this side of the Dome roundabout, but both ways, oddly. Once you get past it and going up towards more sort of, you know, M25 Watford, you kind of pass that way, Leggett's way, it's absolutely completely clear. Actually, Ring Road's doing much better now as well. Still a little bit of traffic around Watersfield Way, but it isn't too bad at all. We have got issues, however, on the train, so let me update you with them. We've got Thameslink Railways picked up a few delays. The 1819 to Bedford is now 1837. That is 18 minutes late. If you managed to catch that one, that was a good one. 1905 is now going at the 1855 to Bedford. That's running 10 minutes late as well. So please do check there before you travel. Watford Junction, reasonable. A couple of things to tell you about. The 1844 to Tring is 2 minutes late. And the 1900 or 7 p.m. to everybody else to Milton Keynes Central is now going 4 minutes late too. Tubes, let's have a little roundup with them. Central, minor delays across the entire line. Circle, minor delays, but anti-clockwise only. So that's weird. Elizabeth Line, minor delays. Also, Hammersmith and City, minor delays too. Edgware Road, Circle Line, Hammersmith Road, H&C. So there, it's all going on underground.
1: 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Got an update for us? 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

gorgeous Ariana Grande and Hate That I Made You Love Me. Honestly, so pleased that she's actually just stepping back for a little bit. She's going to have some me time. She's going to just sort of just fade gently out of the public's view and, quite frankly, our discussion. I think it's really good. Mental health, put yourself first. Let's do it. Fully for it. Erin Nicole's up next. This is Vibe Drive with Tina Fuller.

23 seconds until I tell you if the Play or No Way is getting played. It's been in our like Instagram story things where we do all the votey stuff. Yeah, it's been there for a little while. Has been popping. And you know, it makes me happy when things go in my direction. You know, we've already had 100% play it rate. You know that this is probably going to go exactly the same way. You know I'm not going to talk over this. Thank you. You did it again. It's Gadscore Passion.

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5: The top stories this hour. A former neo-Nazi with previous convictions for anti-Semitism has withdrawn as a Conservative candidate in local elections in Somerset next year. But Reform UK says it beggars belief that Joshua Bonehill Payne will advise the party on radicalisation instead. Labour peer Baroness Berger, who was the target of some of his abuse previously, has called his new role an insult. The Prime Minister's deputy Louise Hayes says she must be listened to.
6: She was subject to the most horrific racially aggravated harassment, and she's spoken very powerfully about the trauma that she experienced. The judge said it was difficult to imagine a worse case of racially aggravated harassment.
5: A 35-year-old man's been remanded into custody after appearing at Forfar Sheriff Court charged with murdering a 9-year-old girl. Minnie Merriman was found with serious injuries at an industrial estate in Arbroath early on Monday. Police are describing a multiple stabbing in London's Covent Garden earlier as an isolated mental health-related incident. Two men are still receiving treatment for injuries that are said not to be life-changing or threatening. One woman's been arrested. The Met Police marksman who shot dead Chris Carber will not face disciplinary proceedings. A jury previously cleared Martin Blake of murdering the 24-year-old during a vehicle stop in 2022. Campaigners call it a disgrace, but the country's top officer, Sir Mark Rowley, welcomes the move.
7: It is unacceptable that if you're prepared to run towards danger, that you should have your life turned upside down for years and years of unacceptable scrutiny in a process that should take weeks, not years.
5: The Foreign Secretary is said to have discussed Europe taking on a greater role in its own security in his first meeting with his American counterpart. They also talked about the Iran war. And minicab licences have been granted for London's first driverless taxis. Uber says some of the first 100,000 people who've asked to ride them will be offered that later this summer. From Sky News, I'm Cam Hall.
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10: Good evening, everyone. You're listening to Vibe with me, Johanna. I'll be with you until 9 p.m. It has been hot. It has been a hot few days, but I want to distract you from this heat. I want to take you on a nice little roller coaster of emotions tonight. I've got some 2010s to play. I've also got Pick Your Vibe, where you are in charge of what songs I play. And also, this can't be true, but it is, where I give you a nice fun fact that is 100% true. But to kick off tonight's show, it is, of course, the very tall man himself, A Bit of Somber.

And that was a bit of Beyonce here on Vibe. You're listening to me, Johanna. It is currently 13 past seven on a Tuesday, a very, very hot Tuesday. I was actually on the tube this morning, right? And there was this woman that sat next to me and she was so heavily pregnant. I keep saying heavily. I can't say that word. Heavily. I always say heavily. She was pregnant and I just thought to myself, what do you do to keep yourself like cooled down? I'm dying. What are you doing? If you are pregnant, please message me right now on 808 18+5. What are you doing to keep cool in this heat? What are your tricks of the trade? Let me know. Coming up now though, it is a bit of Take Me Back.

0: And that was Little More Time by Niall Horan here on Vibe. Everyone's favourite Irishman. I mean, how can you not love a bit of Niall Horan? Now, are you a local business or even a business around the area and you're thinking, I want our business shouted out on the radio? 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

And that was Man of the House by Sky Newman here on Vibe. You're listening to me, Johanna. I'll be with you until 9 p.m. And earlier on, I was asking all the pregnant women of Watford what they are doing to beat the heat. And let me tell you, the texts have popped off. We've got so many coming. We've got Annie. She says, 37 weeks here. Congratulations. 37 weeks here. Frozen grapes have become my absolute lifesaver in this heat. I'm not pregnant, but I might have to give that a go. Frozen grapes sounds amazing. Rosie, ice lollies all day. I'm happy, and baby also seems to enjoy the agreement too. Again, I'm not pregnant, but I might be having to give that one a go as well. Grapes and ice lollies all day. Yes, please. If you've got any more, what you are doing to beat the heat as a pregnant woman, let me know right now on 80818 plus 5. Coming up now, though, is a bit of Whisper. I can-

that was Closer here on Vibe. You're listening to me, Johanna. It is currently 7:42 on a Tuesday. I'm now about to play a man who last week, if you are a bit of a fan, you'll know what I'm talking about instantly. He had a little tumble on stage, but only he could actually do it so gracefully. He like glided and then landed in a very sexy pose, I might say. You know, do you know what I mean? And I just think, what other artist could rock that than Harry Styles himself? So of course, I'm gonna play Dance No More.

that was Madonna here on Vibe. You cannot go wrong with a bit of Madonna, especially on a Tuesday evening. Now, earlier on, I was speaking to all the pregnant women out there about how they beat the heat. And we are still getting so many texts in. We had a text from Tilly, and she said, "I've become best friends with the supermarket air conditioning." Two right two. Is that right? Two right two. Is that the saying? Why not? I love this. Two in one. You can shop, eat, and cool down. We love this. Polly, she messaged in. Okay, when I read this, I'm not going to lie to you all, I gasped. I thought, why have I not been doing this? There are so many tips here we should all be taking. Polly says, "I keep my moisturiser in the fridge. Feels amazing on my face and my bump." Polly, you have just changed the game for all of us out there. We need to now all go home and put our moisturiser in the fridge right now. But before that, let's play a bit of Barry Can't Swim.

0: that was New Religion here on Vibe. You listen to me, Johanna. It is currently 7:59 on a Tuesday. Now I need to say something because this is so exciting. I need to say a welcome to Wenzel's The Bakers, who are now proud sponsors of Vibe The Breakfast Show. 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
7: The top stories this hour. A man who served time in prison for anti-Semitism has pulled out of the race to become a Tory councillor. Instead, Joshua Bonehill Payne has been made an advisor to the Conservative leader on tackling radicalisation. Reform UK says that beggars belief. A man's appeared in court charged with murder following the death of a 9-year-old girl found injured in Arbroath. Her family have called her absolutely incredible and beautiful. Stevie Shillinglaw reports.
8: Minnie Merriman died in hospital after being discovered just after midnight on Monday at the Elliott Industrial Estate. She's from West Yorkshire and is believed to have been camping with her family. It's understood she knew the man who this afternoon appeared in the dock accused of her murder. Christopher Rice, who's 35 and from Wakefield, made no plea and was remanded into custody. He's due to appear again within 8 days.
7: Police are treating the stabbing of 4 men in central London as a mental health-related incident. 2 of those hurt are in hospital with injuries described as not life-threatening. A woman's been arrested. A watchdog has dropped disciplinary proceedings against the police officer who fatally shot Chris Carber. Martin Blake was cleared of murdering the 24-year-old when officers tried to stop his car in 2022 in South London. The IOPC stopped pursuing the case following a government decision to change regulations around police use of force. Temi Amwale from the Justice for Chris Carber campaign says that's a worrying move.
9: It's clear, as there's never been a successful murder prosecution, there's very rarely even unlawful killing. killing verdicts at inquests, that this country is unwilling to really hold police accountable when they use lethal force and when they take people's lives.
7: 100,000 people have put their names down for a ride in a robo-taxi in London, and the cars have now got their minicab licences. Passengers could be picked up later this summer. And Matthias Jeisler has been confirmed as the new manager of Newcastle United. The 38-year-old left Saudi club Al Ahly. From Sky News, I'm Cam Hall.
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0: Good evening, everyone. You're listening to me, Johanna, here on Vibe. It is currently 8:02 on a Tuesday. I'll be with you until 9 p.m. Now, to kick off hour two, we've still got so much to come. We've got Pick Your Vibe, where you are in charge of what songs are played on the radio tonight. And also, this can't be true, but it is, where I tell you a fun little fact that is 100% true. Coming up now, though, to kick off hour two, is White Noise.

And that was Self-Aware by Temper City here on Vibe. You're listening to me, Johanna. It is currently 13 past 8 on a Wednesday. Did I say Tuesday earlier on? I might have said Tuesday. I meant Wednesday. Oh my Lord, we're on Wednesday. That is my brain for you. Now it is time to play This Can't Be True, But It Is, where I tell you a random fact that is 100% true. And this week's one, I'm not gonna lie, I think it's actually one of my favorites. Are you ready? This week's fun fact is squirrels plant thousands of trees by forgetting where they have buried their acorns. I just love this, that somewhere there are thousands of squirrels going, oh my God, where's my acorn? I swear I put it here last month. Why is there a tree here now? Where is it? If you find that fact as interesting as I do, please message me right now on 80818 plus 5 and let me know what you think. Coming up now though, it's a bit of December 10.

0: And that was White Keys by Dominic Fick here on Vibe. You're listening to me, Johanna. It is currently 8:22 on a Wednesday. How are we all? Are you excited? Because I'm very excited that the Watford big screen is back, bringing 2 weeks of outdoor cinema. Yes, at Pondside in Watford Town Centre. There will be free cinema from Monday the 10th of August. There will be 38 free films screening in total, one at 1 p.m, 4 p.m. and 7 p.m. Visitors are welcome to bring picnic lunches, folding chairs, refreshments, and make it all your day. Now, further information can be found if you just search Watford Big Screen 2026 online. You know where you'll catch me all this summer. I am so excited. They better play Mamma Mia and I'll be straight there. Coming up now, though, it is a bit of news.
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And that was Be Hurt by Ella Langley here on Vibe. You're listening to me, Johanna. I'll be with you until 9 p.m. Earlier, we played This Can't Be True, But It Is, where I tell you a fun fact that is 100% true, even though you can't believe it, hence the name. And this week, it was squirrels plant thousands of trees by forgetting where they buried their acorns. You all love this. I think this has been the most message fact ever. We've got a text come in that says, this one made me laugh. No wonder there are so many trees everywhere. Squirrels are the real gardeners. Who knew? Who knew? Now this one, I fear I relate, makes me feel so much better about forgetting where my keys are. That is me. I lose everything. I never thought in life I'd be able to say I relate to a squirrel, but here we are. I relate to a squirrel. Do you also? Message me right now on 808 18 plus 5 and let me know. Coming up now though, it is Alive.

And that was Eyes Closed by Mimi Webb here on Vibe. You're listening to me, Johanna. It is currently 8:41 here on a Wednesday. I mean, it's a Wednesday where you are too, not just here. Everywhere, I'm about to play one of my favourite songs. I'm not even just saying that. And I want to know, who out there does not like a bit of Noah Kahan? How can you not enjoy Stick Season by Noah Kahan? That was like peak COVID song. And to this day, that'll be in my car while I've got a coffee and just makes me feel so happy. So let me press play on Noah Kahan for you right now.

Was Passenger by Alex Warren here on Vibe. It is almost time for me to go, but you know I will not do that until you have messaged me what song you want me to play as the last song of the evening. It is time for you to pick the vibe. Message me right now on 808 18 plus 5 and let me know why you want that song played as the last song of the evening. I cannot wait to hear what you will come up with. Coming up now though, it is a bit of Benson Boone.

And that was Ben to Boone here on Vibe. You're listening to me, Johanna, and it is time for me to go. But like I said, I will not be leaving until you have decided what song you want as the last song of the evening. And Holly, she messaged in, and I can't refuse this text. Please, please play I Love It by O'Connor Pop, as I've just introduced this song to my daughter Sophia, who is 5, and she cannot stop singing and dancing to it. Holly, you are raising her right. I love it. So Sophia, this is for you. This is I Love It by O'Connor Pop. I hope you enjoy, and I hope you all have an amazing week. I'll be back here on Tuesday between 5 and 7. I hope you all have an amazing week. Enjoy. And Sophia, this is for you.

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12: The top stories this hour. Reform UK and Baroness Berger are questioning why a withdrawn Conservative council candidate has been given a role advising the party. The Labour peer was the victim of anti-Semitic abuse that saw Joshua Bonehill Payne jailed previously. He was due to stand in Somerset next May. Yesterday, party leader Kemi Badenoch defended selecting him.
13: He is someone who has shown contrition for his crimes, has been rehabilitated, and is spending every day working to solve the very problem which he knew he had caused previously. He's going up and down the country training people, and the Conservative Party believes in second chances.
12: A man's been remanded into custody after appearing in court charged with the murder of 9-year-old Minnie Merriman in Arbroath. 35-year-old Christopher Rice didn't enter pleas. The girl was found with serious injuries at an industrial estate early on Monday. A mass stabbing in London's Covent Garden this lunchtime is being treated as an isolated mental health incident. Four men were hurt, with two still in hospital with injuries that are described as not life-threatening or changing. A 47-year-old woman's been arrested. A man accused of killing a Scottish woman and disposing of her body in a suitcase has appeared in court in Athens. Elizabeth Jane Ross, who was 38, had been working in the city with a refugee support group since June. The suspect is reported to be Sharif Ahmadzai, a 26-year-old Afghan boxer, although this hasn't been confirmed by authorities. Our correspondent Conor Gillis is in the Greek capital.
14: He's also facing claims that he stole more than €10,000 from the victim's bank accounts using her bank cards.
12: He's due to appear again tomorrow. John Swinney says he's focused on delivering a mandate. He says the SNP won comprehensively in May's Scottish Parliament election. His predecessor as First Minister, Nicola Sturgeon, accused the campaign of lacking vision. And as expected, Matthias Eisler has been appointed as Newcastle's head coach. The German replaces Eddie Howe. From Sky News, I'm Cam Hall.
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16: 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It's Jennifer Mitchell with you until 10, and we are just getting started. Stay right here because I've got an hour of massive hits, fresh music, and a few surprises coming up too. First up, here's Taylor Swift with I Knew It, I Knew You.

And that was The Cure from Olivia Rodrigo. Hi, it's Jennifer on Vibe, bringing the energy this Wednesday night. How are you doing? So what's the vibe where you are? Are you out and about, chilling at home, heading somewhere in the car, or just letting the music keep you company? Wherever you are tonight, whatever you've got going on, we are right here with the biggest songs to soundtrack it. And can we just talk about how it's August already? I mean, how did that happen? The summer is flying by, and it's that time of year where everyone's trying to squeeze in as much as possible, whether that's holidays, festivals, days out, or enjoying a chilled evening with friends. So whatever your August looks like, we're bringing a little bit of that summer feeling to your Wednesday night, and there's loads coming up on the show, including this week's late night revelation about the holiday trend which is taking over this summer. I've got all the details on this year's What for Carnival, and I'll be dropping another Wednesday night throwback track into the mix. Right now though, let's keep the energy high with another featuring 54 Ultra and Talk to You on Vibe 107.6.

0: It's time to talk all things news. Forget the big headlines you've seen today, because we're heading somewhere a little more unexpected. Yes, we've found the stories that slipped under the radar and are a little bit different. So without any further delay, let's reveal tonight's late night revelation, which is about... Coolcations. So picture this, it's another hot summer's day here in the UK. The sun is out, everyone's trying to stay cool. For weeks now, we've all been talking about the heat, checking our weather apps, stocking up on ice cream, and wondering how long this hot spell is going to last. And while summer usually means jetting off somewhere hot and sunny, it turns out a lot of us are thinking a little differently this year, because new research has revealed that more people are getting on board with the coolcation trend, swapping the Mediterranean heat for somewhere a little cooler, with destinations like Scandinavia and Scotland becoming the new summer hotspots. So what do we think? Because the idea of a coolcation actually sounds pretty appealing to me. Don't get me wrong, I love going somewhere hot, but imagine for one second swapping crowded beaches for dramatic coastlines, mountains and lakes, exploring a city where you're not constantly looking for the next bit of air conditioning. You still get the adventure and a break from everyday life, just without feeling like you're melting every time you step outside. And let's be honest, holidays are different for everyone. Some people love the sun, whilst others want somewhere they can just switch off. So whether you're booking a trip somewhere cool, or your happy place is a beach and 30 degrees sunshine, one thing's for sure, the way we choose our holidays is always changing. And that's the bit of news you never knew you needed but wanted this week.
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1: He said, tell me a story from all of the places you've been. 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

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You're locked into The Late Show on Vibe 107.6. Hey, it's Jennifer here, keeping you company until 10 tonight. How's it going? I hope you're having a great Wednesday evening wherever you are listening from. Now, there are just a few days to go until one of Watford's biggest celebrations returns to the town. Yes, Watford Carnival takes place this Saturday, August the 8th at Radlett Road Playing Fields, with a full day of live music, DJs, dance performances, street food and family entertainment. Now in its fifth year, the carnival is inspired by the world famous Notting Hill Carnival and celebrates the diversity of Watford's communities. This year's event will once again feature a packed programme of entertainment with Gist with Kems hosting the main stage. There'll also be food from around the world, market stalls, activities for children and plenty of family friendly attractions throughout the day. If you're planning to go, organisers are encouraging people to book their tickets in advance, although they'll also be available at the gate. Tickets are priced at £3, whilst children under 13 get in for free. For more information, search online for Watford Carnival 2026. Right, let's get another track on for you. This is Bella Kay and I Deserve Better.

are taking a trip back in time now. It's this week's Wednesday night throwback track. And tonight, we are bringing nothing but summer vibes. Our destination is 2014, the year the Ice Bucket Challenge took over social media. Cheryl returned to the X Factor. Arsenal won the FA Cup final. Cinemas were packed for Guardians of the Galaxy. Arctic Monkeys took home two Brit Awards. And this song went to number one on the UK charts. This massive dance anthem, written and produced by Calvin Harris, was the lead single from his fourth studio album, Motion. It also marked the first time he'd sung on one of his own singles since 2011. The track went on to become one of the defining songs of the summer, earning millions of streams, and remains a festival favourite more than a decade later. Get ready to relive this 2014 anthem. Here's Calvin Harris with Summer on Vibe 107.6. When I met you in-

this Saturday, two of our local football clubs will go head-to-head in the extra preliminary round of the FA Cup as Everett Rovers take on local rivals Kings Langley. 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We're proud to be Everett Rovers' official match day soundtrack this season, so why not head along, enjoy the clubhouse and facilities, and most importantly, get behind our local grassroots football clubs as they chase their FA Cup.

0: That's it from me tonight. Thanks so much for hanging out with me. Keep it here. There's loads more music on the way with Nonstop Vibe. I'll be back with you on Wednesday night from 9. I'll see you then.
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12: The top stories this hour. A former neo-Nazi with previous convictions for anti-Semitism has withdrawn as a Conservative candidate in local elections in Somerset next year. But Reform UK says it beggars belief that Joshua Bonehill Payne will advise the party on radicalisation instead. Labour peer Baroness Berger, who was the target of some of his abuse previously, has called his new role an insult. The Prime Minister's deputy, Louise Hay, says she must be listened to.
13: She was subject to the most horrific racially aggravated harassment, and she's spoken very powerfully about the trauma that she experienced. The judge said it was difficult to imagine a worse case of racially aggravated harassment.
12: A man has appeared in courts charged with murdering a 9-year-old girl from West Yorkshire in Arbroath. Minnie Merriman died from injuries she was found with at an industrial estate early Monday morning. A woman has been arrested after 4 men were stabbed in Covent Garden in central London earlier today. 2 have been discharged, while the injuries to the others are described as not life-changing or threatening. The police watchdog, the IOPC, has dropped disciplinary proceedings against the officer who fatally shot Chris Cabba. Martin Blake was cleared of murder during the 24-year-old during an incident in South London in 2022. Temi Mwale is from the Justice for Chris Cabba campaign and thinks it's a worrying move.
14: It's clear, as there's never been a successful murder prosecution, there's very rarely even unlawful killing verdicts at inquests, that this country is unwilling to really hold police accountable when they use lethal force and when they take people's lives.
12: A Cambridge University professor at the centre of a high-profile copying row has resigned, but he insists we shouldn't see that as an acceptance of the narrative surrounding him. It follows media reports claiming Jason Arday had plagiarised parts of his PhD thesis and exaggerated roles. And Newcastle's new head coach has been confirmed as Matthias Jeisler. He's replacing Eddie Howe. From Sky News, I'm Johnny Freeman.
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0: Abbotts Langley, Bushy, Leavesden, radio made in Watford. Five.
11: The top stories this hour. FIFA's president has apologised over his plans to sell off the World Cup to private investors. Gianni Infantino scrapped the proposals last weekend after a number of associations said they wouldn't support them. In a letter released following talks with FIFA management in Morocco, Infantino has admitted that mistakes were made. Reform UK Baroness Berger are questioning why a withdrawn Conservative Council candidate has been given a role advising the party's leader. The Labour peer was the victim of anti-Semitic abuse that saw Joshua Bonehill Payne jailed previously. Earlier, the Board of Deputies of British Jews refused an invitation from Kemi Badenoch to meet the now former candidate. The organisation's president is Phil Rosenberg.
12: The nature and depth of the offences is really quite alarming, and I don't think any political party should want to tie themselves to these behaviours.
11: A man has been remanded in custody after appearing in court charged with the murder of a 9-year-old girl in Arbroath. Minnie Merriman died from serious injuries she was found with at an industrial estate early on Monday. 35-year-old Christopher Rice didn't enter pleas. A Scottish man on the UK's most wanted list has been arrested in Spain. John Rocks was picked up in Madrid on Saturday. He's been questioned over alleged sexual offences between 2012 and 2022. The 37-year-old is in custody pending an extradition hearing to return him to Britain. The new Foreign Secretary has been pressed over his previous criticism of President Trump following a meeting with America's Secretary of State in Washington, D.C.
13: In fact, they didn't come up today. We had a very productive 90-minute conversation in which we talked about, yes, about Iran, but about how we can stand shoulder to shoulder with Ukraine against Russian aggression.
11: Ed Miliband has described the UK and US as the closest allies after meeting Marco Rubio. And Matthias Yeisler has been appointed as the new head coach of Newcastle. The German is replacing Eddie Howe, who stepped down from the job after almost 5 years in charge last week. From Sky News, I'm Johnny Freeman.
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12: The top stories this hour. FIFA's management say they have full confidence in the organisation's president following crisis talks in Morocco. Gianni Infantino is remaining in post after facing criticism for plans to sell off the World Cup to investors, which were later scrapped. The head of football's governing body has apologised for mistakes made in an open letter, which Sky's Rob Harris has been reading.
13: It is important to stress that although mistakes were made, everything was done. Was done in full compliance with the FIFA regulatory framework. So this is trying to say, yes, it looked bad, but we did nothing wrong.
12: A Conservative candidate with previous convictions for anti-Semitic abuse has withdrawn from next May's council elections in Somerset. Joshua Bonehill Payne will instead advise the party on radicalisation, something Reform UK says beggars belief. A woman's being questioned by police after four men were stabbed in Covent Garden in central London yesterday lunchtime. Two have been discharged while the injuries to the others are described as not life-changing. A raft of new mental health centres are to open in libraries, banks and other high street locations across England. The government has also announced more people in a crisis will be given specialist care in dedicated mental health emergency departments. The Prime Minister says it will be a lifeline for thousands. Brian Dowell from the charity Rethink thinks it's a step in the right direction.
14: The 6 pilot sites that we've seen tested over the last year or so have had incredibly promising results. And I think now the key thing for us to do is to accelerate that process, get these working in all parts of the country so that people actually get the care that they need.
12: The new Foreign Secretary and his US counterparts have discussed Europe taking on a greater role in its own security during their first meeting. Ed Miliband and Marco Rubio also talked about the Strait of Hormuz and ensuring Iran never develops or obtains a nuclear weapon. And Newcastle's new head coach has been confirmed as Matthias Jeisler. The German is replacing Eddie Howe in the job. From Sky News, I'm Johnny Freeman.
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12: The top stories this hour. FIFA's president has apologised over his plans to sell off the World Cup to private investors, but has also come out fighting. Gianni Infantino scrapped the proposals last weekend and has since received backing from FIFA's management after admitting mistakes were made. However, as Sky's Rob Harris explains, he's taken aim at critics.
13: FIFA tonight both shown contrition for launching this attempted World Cup sell-off venture, but also at the same time launching a stinging attack, going on the fight back to the world, saying they'll not tolerate any attacks on its integrity, good governance and due process.
12: A man has been remanded in custody after appearing in court charged with the murder of a 9-year-old girl in Arbroath. Minnie Merriman died from injuries she was found with at an industrial estate on Monday. A former neo-Nazi with previous convictions for anti-Semitism has withdrawn as a Conservative candidate in local elections in Somerset next year. But Reform UK says it beggars belief that Joshua Bonehill Payne will advise the party